me into the trees. 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Let's get away just for one day.

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Too much rain over paradise.

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Right, it's the Altair Brothers. Right, it's the Altair Brothers. 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

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This is my church. This is where I heal my hurts. For tonight, God is a DJ.

030 Berlin FM, der Sound der Hauptstadt. Freeze all you gangsters, there's a new order in town. Chips is gonna take you all.

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She's fine as hell, she's about the dough. Doing a thing right on the floor. And money, money she making. Look at the way she's shaking. Make you wanna touch her, wanna taste her. Have you lusting for her? Going crazy, face it.

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When they realize it is really everywhere. It is within each of us."

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Oh, you threw it all away, 'cause you're the devil in disguise. Now would you ever realize the consequences?

behalf of Commilitary Entertainment, I'd like to extend my deepest apologies to anyone who feels they are offended by the following content. Deepest apologies. Now that we're done with all the nonsense,

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Cause I can do it in the mix. And if your man gives you trouble just to move out on a double, and you don't let it trouble your brain, cause away goes trouble down the drain. Said away goes trouble down the drain.